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107.7, la radio de la Universidad de la República. I've got an awful lot to live for.

Father, I be used to this. 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Father, I be used to you, and you'd be used to me. But look at us. Don't know what to do with ourselves. We cut ourselves.

Training astronaut there's ever been. I spent days inside the space simulation machine. Even when the other trainees can't take it anymore, when they're puking out and crawling across the floor.

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So luminescent, beautiful, and blue. You never realized how dark it is down there. And this is where you're from. Well, they've taken me, they call it planet number one. I'm trying to be strong.

0: 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Desacelera.
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2: Neurological research finds that early music training can dramatically boost a child's brain power.

It had something to do with Max. With Max and Bird. Billy Eckstine and Lester Young. Back in the day. Them cats coming out of Pittsburgh by way of Kansas City. Way back when. When it laid on up to when Marcellus and that crowd. See, it was like this. Yeah. There I was in the basement of this office building down there around Brooklyn Bridge. Rehearsal studios. And like, there was Bird. Bird with his arm around Wynton Marcellus' shoulder. Bent me all out of shape. I couldn't figure out what the hell was.

all these fantastic jazz musicians hustling and running across Brooklyn Bridge, descending into the city, the Big Apple, down there around City Hall, bright and early one morning, just running. And there was this one cat who looked just like Lester Young. Then his image kept changing. Then he started looking like Billy Eckstein. Then back to Lester. Then Billy. Then

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Talked to one old timer way back when, who said, yeah, don't you know Gus Johnson? He's a drummer. 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

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Such a long time. 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

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But you've been on my mind this whole time. I've been trying to tell you for so long, but every word that I write comes out

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1: Estás en Uniradio.

Betty came by on her way. Say she had a word to say about things today.

How long has it been? Such a long time. But you've been on my mind this whole time.

such a long time. You've been on my mind this whole time. I've been trying to tell you for so long, but every word that I write comes out.